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16: Top stories this hour. Nigel Farage says Reform UK's success in council elections across England shows there's historic change in British politics. His party won every seat up for grabs in Hartlepool and made enough gains in Tamworth and Redditch to rob Labour of its majority. Reform's also recorded early defeats in Conservative heartlands, including Basildon in Essex.
17: Sam, John, Johnny, Reform UK, changing politics for good. 1,280 votes.
16: Well, the party's leader there, Sam Jornet, was the first councillor to be elected tonight.
18: The only thing that we can be sure of in life is death taxes and Labour ruining our lives. So not quite guaranteed, but it's looking very, very good out on the floor at the moment.
16: Well, there's been success too for the Liberal Democrats, who've gained control of Stockport Council in Greater Manchester. Only a third of seats are being counted overnight, and the Greens are confident they'll make significant gains later. Votes cast in elections for the Scottish and Welsh parliaments will be tallied up throughout the day. Elsewhere, President Trump says American strikes against Iranian targets yesterday were a defensive action. He wrote online that three US Navy destroyers came under fire in the Strait of Hormuz. The World Health Organization insists the public health risk from hantavirus remains low as confirmed cases jumped to five. No symptoms have been reported among the remaining passengers on the infected cruise liner. Aston Villa are into the Europa League final. Unai Emery's side thrashed Nottingham Forest 4-0 in the second leg of their all-English semi-final, progressing 4-1 on aggregate. He says Villa fan Prince William joined celebrations after the game.
19: Yes. He was in the dressing room with the players and with me, and of course he's so happy as well.
16: And Crystal Palace are into their first ever European final. That's after beating Shakhtar Donetsk over the two legs of their Conference League last fall tie. From Sky News, I'm Cam Hall. Nation
20: Radio. Good morning and happy Friday to you. The weekend is almost here. Coming a day early this week for many of us, isn't it? On the way, Coldplay after Blondie. Nation.

Blondie, Coldplay, and there's Nick Kershaw. I won't let the sun go down on me. It's Nation Radio. It's the best variety of hits on Friday morning, the 8th of May. And it's Gary on Early Breakfast. And if you celebrate your birthday today, big happy birthday to you. You share it with Matt Willis of Busted, who is 43. Darren Hayes of Savage Garden is 54 today. Enrique Iglesias, the king of Latin pop, after his dad, of course, he's 51 today. But it's a big, happy 100th birthday to Sir David Attenborough. Let's dedicate this song to him. Embrace Nature's Law for Sir David. Happy 100 years.

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0: Calling the gang, it's Fresh at It's Nation Radio. I'd love to be able to tell you that we're going to be having barbecue weather this weekend, but it's going to be a mixed bag of weather. Cloudy on Saturday, mostly dry with the odd light shower possible. Temperatures around 12 to 15. Brighter on Sunday with some sunshine. Still the chance of a shower and temperatures 13 to 16. So feeling a little bit on the fresh side over the weekend, and looks as if barbecues might be parked to one side, perhaps back out again next week. We'll have to wait and see.
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0: Good morning, it's Friday. It's Nation Radio, home of Make Me a Winner. It's a Mega May with two chances to win this week. Michael won 250 grand on Wednesday. You could win 300 grand tonight. Keep listening for details and all the top stories at 5 on X. Nation
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5: The top stories this hour. Labour's lost control of six local councils in England after being defeated in swathes of seats to Reform UK. Sir Keir Starmer's party no longer has majorities in Hartlepool, Redditch, Tamworth, Exeter and Oxford. It's lost in Tameside too, but its leader there, Eleanor Wills, says the government in Westminster shouldn't take all the blame.
6: I think there's a collective responsibility, and I think that we all need to reflect on what the country is saying. We all need to get better at communicating what we actually do, what we actually deliver.
5: Labour's also seen early losses to the Greens, though expects more defeats to them in councils that start counting later this morning. The Conservatives have also lost dozens of seats to Nigel Farage's party, but it's been a good night so far for the Liberal Democrats, who've gained control in Stockport and Portsmouth. MP Marie Goldman isn't surprised.
7: We are on track to make our eighth successive year of election gains. Now, that doesn't happen by accident. That doesn't happen just because people don't like the other guys. It's because they like what they see from us as well. So we're really pleased to be continuing to make gains.
5: The results of the Scottish and Welsh Parliament elections will be announced later today. Elsewhere, Iran's accused the US of breaching a ceasefire after it launched strikes yesterday. President Trump says they were a defensive action after three US Navy destroyers came under fire in the Strait of Hormuz. He told reporters what happened.
8: People weren't hurt, but they were firing at us, and we were firing back at them. And our firepower was a hell of a lot stronger than theirs, and they knocked the hell out of them.
5: There are now five confirmed hantavirus cases, but health officials insist the risk to public health remains low. No symptoms have been reported among remaining passengers on the infected cruise ship. And Aston Villa thrashed Nottingham Forest 4-0 in the second leg of their All-English Europa League last fortnight to secure their place in the final. Crystal Palace are into their first ever European final in the Conference League. From Sky News, I'm Cam Hall.
9: Good morning, it's Friday and it's Nation Radio's Early Breakfast with Gary. On the way, I've got Michael McDonald, Ollie Nurse, and let's start with Spender himself, it's Jimmy Nail.

5:13, good morning. It's Friday on Nation Radio with Ollie Mears and Dance With Me Tonight. Do hope you're doing okay this morning. Great to have you here. It's Gary Parker. It's Early Breakfast on Nation Radio. And this is new music from American country star Ella Langley. Choosing Texas on Nation Radio. Morning. Just when

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0: 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Janet Jackson, What Have You Done For Me Lately on Nation Radio. 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
0: You could be our second winner of the week, bagging £300,000 tonight. If you've not played since our winner on Wednesday, you need to get in the draw.
2: You are joking me. When it came up about doing the Wednesday one, I just thought, well, I've been doing the Friday. I might as well just jump in and do one on Wednesday. Gosh, you don't know how much this means to us now.
0: What would £300,000 do for you? 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

0: Sophie B. Hawkins right beside you on Nation Radio, where this weekend it's a 90s versus noughties weekend. We're going to be playing some of the big songs from the 90s and noughties, as well as a few songs you might not have heard for a while. 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

0: 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Your next chance is tonight after 5 p.m. Keep listening for Tea Towels. It's Sean in for Alex next on Breakfast. 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
11: The top story is this hour. Labour's lost its first six councils in the local elections as support for Reform UK surges across England. Sir Keir Starmer's party no longer has a majority in areas including Redditch, Exeter and for the first time since the 1970s, Tameside. The authority in Greater Manchester is led by Eleanor Wills.
12: I think that we all need to reflect on what the country is saying. We all need to get better at communicating what we actually do, what we actually deliver, so that people don't risk losing it.
11: Around a third of seats are being counted overnight. Meanwhile, votes cast in elections for the Scottish and Welsh parliaments will be tallied up throughout the day. Aston Villa are a step closer to winning their first major trophy in 30 years after thrashing Nottingham Forest 4-1 on aggregate to reach the Europa League final. And Sir David Attenborough has been described by the Prime Minister as a true national treasure as the veteran broadcaster and conservationist turns 100 today. The milestone will be marked with a live event at London's Royal Albert Hall.
13: Now for the news, here in East Yorkshire and Northern Lincolnshire, more now on elections and the picture here locally. Reform have made big gains both on Hull City Council and in North East Lincolnshire, with both authorities under no overall control. Reform are the biggest party in North East Lincolnshire, winning 14 out of the 15 seats up for grabs. Labour have 11 and the Conservatives have 10. The Lib Dems remain the biggest party in Hull but have lost their majority. Reform gained 10 seats there. Elsewhere this morning, two women and a man are being questioned on suspicion of drug offences following suspected drug overdoses in Grimsby. A woman reportedly became unwell after taking what are thought to be contaminated drugs on Wednesday. Police are looking into whether it's connected to similar reports. And it's a huge night for Hull City as they aim to take a step closer to securing a return to the Premier League. It's the first leg of their playoff semi-final at home to Millwall. Tigers fan David is optimistic.
9: A lot of people have written us off already. We've got some big players like McBurney and stuff, so if he's on fire, which, you know, he has been most of the season, we've definitely got a chance, so it's hard to say.
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13: Cloudy with a chance of rain for your Friday morning, a gentle breeze as well, and highs of 15. That's the latest. I'm Olivia Mouncer. 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
14: 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Friday, but not any old Friday, of course. It's playoff day for the Tigers, home against Millwall tonight at the MKM. Nation Radio. How nervous are you, Tigers fans?

0: Nelly Furtado. I'm Like a Bird here on Nation Radio Yorkshire. Back from her sweet and innocent days, they were.
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0: Because she came back about 5 years later after doing those songs like that, and she did look like the girl next door. And then she came back with songs like Promiscuous Girl and Man Eater. It's like she'd been hanging around with the wrong people. Or maybe the right people, who knows? Anyway, how are you this morning? It's 6:10. It's me and you until 10, in for Alex Duffy again. The great news is that he is back on Monday. Yes.
2: Yeah.
0: No need to applaud.
2: All right. All right.
0: Oh, that's taking the mickey now. Honestly. Try my best. I'll be back on my normal show next week, 4 o'clock, on Drive Time. Right, here are the guys that are coming to Hull soon. In fact, now, what's the date today? 8th. So in just 11 days, you will see Blue, hopefully if you've got tickets, obviously, at Connexin Live as they celebrate 25 years. Their anniversary tour is on right now. This is the new song by Blue. This is Flowers on Nation.

0: New song by Blue, Flowers, connecting live in 11 days. They'll be there celebrating their 25th anniversary tour. Sean Goldsmith here on Nation Radio. So their first hit was 2001, back in those days where me and you either had a Nokia 3210, 3310 or an 8210. I had the 8210. They were the smaller Nokias, weren't they? Yeah. Great days. Battery lasted about 3 months. If you dropped it, no chance of it breaking. Just playing a load of Snake.
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19: I'm Greg Edwards. Good morning. Out on the motorway so far, traffic is on the move. It's looking okay on the M62 in both directions. Fine as well on the M18 and also the M180. Roadworks are underway still, affecting the A164 between Scarborough and Leconfield. Some temporary lights for several months there, so expect some delays at the busy times. And south of Beverley, that long-term work continues on the A1079 and also the A164 around Jocks Lodge.
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0: I don't know when he recorded this song. What do you think? Late 60s, early 70s? When he recorded Sweet Caroline, that you've just heard here on Nation Radio Yorkshire, like you didn't know that was Sweet Caroline. You know, he would have had no idea just how enormous this song would be. No idea. He would have left work that day after recording that song, you know, went home and watched the telly, as he would have done normal days. But he had just recorded a song that would be living on forever, and a sporting anthem at that. Make me a winner! Mega May with Nation Player. This competition really is life-changing, as Michael said, who won on Wednesday.
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0: And a very good morning to you. Yeah, cock-a-doodle-doo. It is Friday, it's the 8th of May, and it's Sean Goldsmith on The Breakfast Show in for Alex Duffy today here on Nation Radio. Bit of everything today, bit of drizzle, there'll be some bright spells, gentle breeze, and the temperature's getting the hang of it again, 17 Celsius today.
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17: I'm Greg Edwards out on the motorway so far for this Friday morning. Traffic is on the move. It's looking good on the M62, both east and westbound. Fine as well on the M18. Roadworks are underway still on the A614, affecting the stretch between Fortington and Howden. Some temporary lights in place there for about another week, so expect one or two delays while that work is underway. Roundhall in the city centre, the main routes in and out of the city centre, all moving quite well for the time being this morning.
18: Travel
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one that made them famous in the late 80s. That's Lightning Seeds Pure on Nation Radio Yorkshire. Morning, it's Sean Goldsmith here. So later on, it's the golden hour and it will be the other end of the 80s. I'm not saying which year it is because, of course, you need to guess that, but it's not anywhere near 1989. It will feature Duran Duran, Girls on Film. Also, Altered Images and Happy Birthday on the golden hour later. And some excellent D-I-S-C-O as well. Part of the golden hour this morning from Odyssey, going back to my roots. Any ideas on the year just from those three songs? Hopefully you're going to be here at nine to hear more and guess the year right as well. Here's Enrique next. This is Nation Radio Yorkshire. It's 12 minutes to seven.

0: This is Nation Radio Yorkshire. Morning, it's Sean Goldsmith here. It's nearly 7 o'clock already. After 7 o'clock, Go West on the way. New song by Olivia Rodrigo. Also, I'm going to play something that hopefully might just send a little bit of good luck to the Tigers tonight in their playoff game against Millwall. Hear it after 7, after the latest news.
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25: Top stories this hour. Labour's lost control of 9 councils across England on what's been a terrible election night for Sir Keir Starmer. In contrast, a surge in support for reform has seen them gain more than 300 seats. Many results are yet to come in, while counting in elections for the Scottish and Welsh parliaments will begin later. Our political editor Alan Smith is in Edinburgh.
26: SNP leader John Swinney set his sights on winning an outright majority. He thinks that will lead to another independence referendum. That's only ever been achieved in 2011. Polling suggests they're well on course to win this election, but could fall short of their overall goal.
25: Donald Trump insists a ceasefire remains in place in Iran despite an exchange of fire around the Strait of Hormuz. The US president says great damage has been done to Iranian forces. Aston Villa are into the Europa League final after thrashing Nottingham Forest last night. And Sir David Attenborough says he's completely overwhelmed by congratulations on his 100th birthday. The veteran broadcaster has been described as a true national treasure by the Prime Minister. Now for the news, here in East Yorkshire and Northern Lincolnshire, more on the elections and the picture locally. And it's been a dramatic night on both Hull City and North East Lincolnshire councils, with Reform making major gains. Both councils are under no overall control. Our reporter Ilya Dublin has more.
0: Reform are now the largest party in North East Lincolnshire, and Hull's largest remains the Liberal Democrats, but they've lost their majority. Reform's success has been clear, with supporters celebrating their 14 wins in North East Lincolnshire and 10 in Hull. There's talks of what the new council balance could mean for decisions and services in the coming months, as no party holds overall control.
25: Elsewhere this morning, it's a big day for Hull City fans as the race to get to the Premier League reaches the playoffs. They're hosting Millwall. David is a City fan.
3: A lot of people I speak to are like, oh no, we like the Championship. We at least win games in that and stuff. But we could do what Leeds have done this season, or Sunderland. If you're smart with your recruitment, you can do well. Not every team is like Burnley when they go up, for instance, where they're just happy to yo-yo.
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25: Cloudy with a chance of rain for your Friday morning, a gentle breeze as well, and highs of 15. That's the latest. I'm Olivia Mouncer.
4: Tomorrow, Queen Victorian Square. 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

0: Boy Meets Girl, Waiting for a Star to Fall, here on Nation Radio Yorkshire. It's Friday. Not any old Friday. It's Playoff Friday.
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0: How are you feeling, Tigers fans? Did you sleep all right? People who don't like football don't understand, do they? People who don't like football don't understand just how much it gets under your skin. The highs, the lows of being a football fan are just incredible. So the Tigers somehow made it to the playoffs, didn't they? They were possibly the least favourite of the three that were going for that last playoff place, but they managed to do it. So tonight it's Millwall. So good luck to the Tigers. And I'm sure, like me, when you think playoffs for the Tigers, you go back to 2008 and you go back to Wembley and that goal by Dean.
2: Top scorer, Fraser Campbell. A slip by Lewis Carey.
0: Here's the volley.
2: Windass! Quite simply destined to be from Dean Windass.
0: That's what we think when we think playoffs. This is Olivia Rodrigo next. This is Drop Dead here on Nation Radio Yorkshire.

0: Olivia Rodrigo and Drop Dead here on Nation Radio Yorkshire. Looks like the weather's not bad for the weekend, you know, across Yorkshire. Looking all right, actually. A bit drizzly today at times. And a gentle breeze, as it says here. Some bright spells as well. Temperatures going up again, 17 degrees. Tomorrow, dry, fairly sunny, actually, 17. Similar to Sunday, but we lose 5 Celsius somehow. Only a high of 12. 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
8: I'm Greg Edwards. Traffic is on the move this morning. Not too bad at all on the motorways. Traffic's looking good on the M62, both east and westbound on the sensors. It's fine as well on both the M18 and the M180. Roadworks are underway still south of Beverley, affecting both the A1079 and the A164 around Jock's Lodge. So do expect a few delays at the busier times. At the moment, it looks okay. And traffic just building up a little going into Hull on Roger Millwood Way this morning.
5: Travel
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0: Morning. How are you this morning? All right. If you've got younger kids, as I said the other day, I understand the battle that you're going through to get them ready. It's fine. They'll be at school soon. Sean Goldsmith here on Nation Radio Yorkshire. I don't know why I'm laughing. It's not funny. Certainly not funny. There's loads going on around here this weekend, including a big indie tribute at the Welly in Hull, and also this amazingly titled show, which is at Hull City Hall. This is on Sunday, and it's a great name for a show, The Dinosaur That Pooped a Rock Show.
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0: thank you so much for starting your Friday with us here on Nation Radio Yorkshire. A day that should be all right, really. Bit of a mixed day, to be fair. Some sunshine, maybe a few showers, light showers, and a gentle breeze, 17 degrees the high. If you've got something planned for the weekend, the good news, you know, it's all right, actually. Yeah. If you've got something that, well, needs you to be outside, you could get away with a barbecue tomorrow, to be fair. Dry and fairly sunny tomorrow, 17 degrees again. Yeah, we'll have a bit of that. That's barbecue weather, isn't it? Chillier on Sunday, but it should stay dry and fairly sunny. And 12 degrees on the day of the Challenge Cup semi-final for KR. 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
21: I'm Greg Edwards. Some delays this morning at Barton upon Humber on the A15, just to the south of the Humber Bridge. Traffic looking really slow both ways on the centre, so some kind of restriction in place there. Apart from that, traffic is slow going into Hull on Roger Millwood Way towards the Great Union Street Junction. Fairly busy inbound on Holderness Road at the Ings Road Junction, but not too bad on the A63 on Clive Sullivan Way or on Beverley Road this morning. That's the latest.
20: Travel
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0: A song that was never actually a hit in this country, believe it or not, but we know it. Bruce Springsteen, Born to Run, here on Nation Radio Yorkshire. Yeah, we're Yorkshire all day. We've got Griffo here at 10, and then we've got Matt Hutchinson from lunchtime, 1 o'clock, and then it is Alex Cann tonight from 4. And then we get into the house party from 8 o'clock because it's a Friday night. Are you in the draw yet for the fish and chips feast for 4? Thanks to Pollard's Place on Holderness Road. Yeah, it could be Chippy Tea for free tonight. You need to enter, though, of course. Get your name in the draw. Simply go to nationplayer.com and then select Nation Radio Yorkshire. That's us. And there you'll see the competition. You can't miss it. It'll take literally seconds to enter, and those chippies and those fishes could be yours later.
1: What?

0: 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Thank you for listening this morning. Sean Goldsmith here across Yorkshire on Nation Radio. So the news is next at 8, and then that All Saints song from the 90s. You know, the one where she has a chat with us first. It starts with a few questions that I need to know. Love that song. Very unique. It's part of the best variety of hits after 8 o'clock.
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9: The top stories this hour. Reformers celebrating big election gains across England this morning after what's been a terrible night for Labour. Nigel Farage's party's taken more than 350 seats so far, while Sir Keir Starmer's has lost control of nine councils. Justice Minister Sarah Sackman admits the results are bad for her party.
18: I think what it shows is that the electorate, wherever they are in the country, are frustrated at the pace of change. It's that frustration at the lack of hope and at the lack of the pace of delivery that are meaning that they're turning to other parties.
9: The Tories have also suffered heavy losses. Counting starts in around an hour for the Scottish and Welsh parliaments. A third British person's contracted suspected hantavirus after departing a cruise ship at the centre of an outbreak. The vessel's expected to dock in Tenerife on Sunday. Aston Villa are a step closer to winning their first major trophy in 30 years after thrashing Nottingham Forest 4-1 on aggregate to reach the Europa League final. And Sir David Attenborough has been described as a true national treasure as the veteran broadcaster and conservationist turns 100 today.
19: Now for the news, here in East Yorkshire and Northern Lincolnshire, more on the elections and the picture locally, with major gains for Reform UK, both on Hull City and North East Lincolnshire councils. Both of them are under no overall control. Our reporter Aaliyah Dublin has more.
20: Reform are now the biggest group in North East Lincolnshire, winning 14 of 15 seats. In Hull, the Liberal Democrats are still on top, but have lost their majority after Reform gained 10 seats. Labour lost 8 and the Lib Dems dropped 2. Now, people here are wondering what these changes mean for council decisions and services, as no party holds all the power.
19: Elsewhere this morning, it's going to be a huge night tonight for Hull City as they aim to take a step closer to returning to the Premier League. It's the first leg of their playoff semi-final at home to Millwall. David's a Tigers fan. He's feeling optimistic.
21: A lot of people have written us off already. We've got some big players like McBurney and stuff, so if he's on fire, which, you know, he has been most of the season, we've definitely got a chance, so it's hard to say.
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19: Cloudy with a chance of rain for your Friday morning, a gentle breeze as well, and highs of 15. That's the latest. I'm Olivia Mouncer.
0: Do go along tomorrow and support Bee Lady in the Square Day. 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

0: Now, there is a chance you will hear more All Saints over the weekend, because tomorrow and across Sunday as well on Nation Radio Yorkshire, we've got a 90s versus noughties weekend. So we're playing some of the big songs from the 90s and noughties, and there will be some that you've not heard in a long time, we guarantee. And that all kicks off tomorrow morning here on Nation Radio Yorkshire with me, actually, because Alex Duffy's not here through the week. He's, of course, not here tomorrow either. So I'll be with you tomorrow, kicking off our weekend.
1: They say the holy water's watered down, and this town's lost its faith. Our colours will fade eventually, so if our time is running out, day after day, we'll make the mundane a masterpiece. Oh my, my, oh my, my love, I take one look at you, you're taking me out.

0: Alex Warren, Ordinary on Nation Radio Yorkshire. It's Sean Goldsmith here. So how are you Tigers fans feeling this morning? Did you sleep okay? Are you ready for tonight? You know, people who don't like football don't appreciate what, you know, any, I don't know, passionate sports fan, I suppose, goes through. You know, it's more than just a game. And if somebody doesn't like football says to a passionate football fan, oh, it's just a game, then run for your life. Yeah, you know, those highs are high, aren't they? Those lows are very low. Playoff semi-final leg one tonight against Millwall at the MKM Stadium. Well, what a weekend, actually, of sport. Mariners, playoff for them in League Two as well. First leg this weekend. And also, we've got the Challenge Cup semi-final for KR, the holders, on Sunday.
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19: I'm Greg Edwards. Problems on the Humber Bridge this morning. A bus fire is blocking the bridge, obviously causing delays in the area and on surrounding routes. Meanwhile, it's slow going into Hull on Roger Millward Way towards the Great Union Street junction, and it's slow on Great Union Street itself around the junction with Clarence Street. All coping well though on the A1079 through those ongoing roadworks south of Beverley at Jocks Lodge at the junction with the A164 Beverley Road.
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0: Jennifer Hudson and Spotlight on Nation Radio Yorkshire. Weather today and across the weekend for Yorkshire, generally all right, really. Today, bit of a mixed bag, I suppose. Good old weather cliche, that, isn't it? So there's some bright spells. There could be a few bits of rain as well. But 17 degrees, the weather's getting better. Tomorrow, good. Yeah, sunshine most of the day tomorrow. 17 degrees again. Sunday, again, quite bright and dry, but only 12. Now, it's playoff weekend. Tigers tonight, Mariners on Sunday. I'm going to play something before nine that hopefully will remind us of great days from the playoffs for the Tigers and just encourage them tonight. Nation
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4: I'm Greg Edwards. The main problem is for those of you heading towards the Humber Bridge this morning. It's currently blocked because of a bus fire, so obviously delays in the area as a result. Meanwhile, going into Hull, it's slowing down on Roger Millward Way towards Great Union Street. Also a little bit heavy on Beverley Road on the city-bound side at the Clough Road Junction, but overall not too bad on the main routes around the city for this time of day. In Hull on Hesel Road, there are temporary traffic lights in place just near to the St George's Road Junction, which might cause one or two short queues.
3: Travel
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0: play the best variety of hits. You normally wake up with Alex Duffy. He's back on Monday, don't worry. Sean Goldsmith here with you this week. So it's Friday, otherwise known as Playoff Friday.
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0: How are you feeling, Tigers fans? You feeling all right? You see, those that don't like football don't get it, do they? They don't really understand just how underneath your skin it gets and how you really celebrate the highs, how you really feel the lows. You know, a true football fan goes through it. Did you even sleep last night, Tigers fans? I bet there will be some that just haven't slept all week. So it's tonight then, MKM Stadium, first leg against Millwall. And if they manage to win tonight and they manage to stay in the lead through the second leg as well, then they're going to Wembley on May the 23rd. So I'm sure that when you think playoffs for the Tigers, you think back to that sunny day in London, Wembley Stadium, 2008 against Bristol City, and that Windass goal.
2: Top scorer, Fraser Campbell, a slip by Lewis Carey.
0: Here's the volley.
2: Windass! Quite simply, destined to be from Team Windass.
0: It was the only goal of the game on that sunny day in 2008, and I'm sure that you still think of that goal as well. Goodness, that's nearly 20 years ago, that goal by Windass. Anyway, of course, good luck to the Tigers tonight. And also, of course, good luck to the Mariners on Sunday as well. Their first leg in the League Two. God, what a weekend. This is Nation. Turn the lights on.

0: she walked off with quite a few Brit Awards, didn't she, earlier this year. They were hers, by the way. She didn't steal them. Olivia Dean, Man I Need on Nation Radio Yorkshire. Right then, let's get ready for the golden hour. Hear the songs, hear the clues, and see whether you can guess the year today. And if you've been playing all week and you're on 4 out of 4, see if we can get the full house. Starts with Duran Duran and Disco from Odyssey.
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8: The top stories this hour. Labour have been taking a battering in the local elections across England, with Reform clearly on top, having won more than 380 seats so far.
16: What we are witnessing is that the red wall of the Midlands and the North is being repainted a much brighter, more optimistic turquoise.
8: Reform UK's deputy leader Richard Tice there. Sir Keir Starmer's facing up to the loss of nine Labour councils. The Tories have also suffered big losses, but the Lib Dems have gained control of Stockport and Portsmouth, counting in Scottish and Welsh Parliament elections. Is just getting underway. A third British person's contracted suspected hantavirus after departing a cruise ship at the centre of an outbreak. The vessel's expected to dock in Tenerife on Sunday. There will be an English side in all three European finals later this month. Aston Villa and Crystal Palace have made it through the semis of the Europa and Conference Leagues. And Sir David Attenborough is celebrating his 100th birthday today.
17: I've been completely overwhelmed by birthday greetings.
8: The Prime Minister's described the veteran broadcaster as a true national treasure.
18: Now for the news, here in East Yorkshire and Northern Lincolnshire, more now on the elections and the picture locally. It's been a dramatic night both on Hull City and North East Lincolnshire councils, with Reform making gains. Both are under no overall control. With more, here's our reporter, Aaliyah Dublin.
19: Reform are now the largest party in North East Lincolnshire, and Hull's largest remains the Liberal Democrats, but they've lost their majority. Reform's success has been clear, with supporters celebrating their 14 wins in North East Lincolnshire and 10 in Hull. There's talks of what the new council balance could mean for decisions and services in the coming months, as no party holds overall control.
18: Elsewhere, the Humber Bridge is shut, heading southbound after reports of a bus on fire. The northbound carriageway has reopened in the last half an hour. Drivers are being warned of major delays still. And excitement is building ahead of Hull City hosting Millwall in the first leg of the playoff semi-final later. Here's Tigers fan David.
20: We've done a hell of a lot better than we did last year. So to get to the Premier League, brilliant. I support them whenever, wherever. I don't mind too much which league we're in.
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18: Cloudy with a chance of rain for your Friday morning. A gentle breeze as well and highs of 15. That's the latest. I'm Olivia Mouncer.
0: Listen to the songs, listen to the clues, and see whether you can figure out the year. This was the year, we're in the 80s today, by the way, the year that Space Invaders came out. Yeah, in this year, we were either playing Space Invaders or a game of Pac-Man.

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This is an amazing golden hour to finish the week. It really is. So many great songs before 10, but from which year? This is Nation Radio Yorkshire. So Duran Duran and then Altered Images. 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

0: One of those songs that couldn't sound any more like it's from the 1980s if it tried. Depeche Mode, New Life, Odyssey before that, Going Back to My Roots, both hits in which year? Sean Goldsmith here. This is Nation Radio and the Golden Hour. Going to try and make it as easy as possible for you to get the year right today. I've got a clue coming up in 10 minutes that you should know the year, certainly from that. And also locally as well, you should know this. You will know this. And if you don't know this, you obviously are not from around here originally. This was the year on July the 17th that the Queen was here to officially open the Humber Bridge.
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12: Later this week, expect a refreshing iced coffee made for picnics with picky bits and nowhere to be until six. 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

Anika, Japanese Boy was a hit in what year? It's the golden hour here on Nation Radio Yorkshire. Morning, it's Sean Goldsmith with you. I'm going to make it really easy for you now. If you've been struggling, this one, Eurovision. Now, if you don't get it from this, then there's no hope really for you. You're hearing the song, you're seeing them on stage, whipping their skirts off. You're making your mind up. It was a hit, of course, in this year as well. Any ideas on the year, do let me know. Now here's Haircut 100 featuring Nick Haywood, lead singer, who's coming to Connexion Live next year, part of Wet Wet Wet show in February. They're celebrating 40 years of Popped In Sold Out. Nick Haywood is part of the show. Tickets now on sale. And this is how we sounded in 1980 Watts. This is Favourite Shirts.

0: dollar, mirror, mirror. That has just put the biggest smile on my face. Sean Goldsmith here on Nation Radio Yorkshire. This was the new romantic era. Tainted Love was the biggest selling song of the year. And if you loved the new romantic era, can I point you in the direction? I'm actually pointing over there now. Sunday night, 7 o'clock, it's Beat Surrender with Steve Power. So if you love that new romantic era and all the ska that was going on in the two-tone, Sunday night, 7 o'clock, great listen with Steve. Anyway, back to this golden hour. This was the year. The Kings of the Wild Frontier was the biggest selling album, Adam and the Ants. And also Sheena Easton, former wedding singer, was number one with Morning Train 9 to 5. But what's the year?
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0: ABBA One of Us, then Quincy Jones Razzmatazz on Nation Radio Yorkshire. It's 1981 today on the Golden Hour. Morning, I'm Sean Goldsmith. So this was the year Shut Up Or Your Face got to number one, and also Begin the Beguine, Julio Iglesias. They're not coming up. Phil Collins' first solo album came out, the one that featured In the Air Tonight. And it was also the year that Raiders of the Lost Ark and Superman 2 came out.
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0: Very busy on the WhatsApps today. Thank you very much for your messages. Great to hear from you. Hello to John Carter in Scunthorpe. Hello, John. In fact, you know what? You were the first one through the right answer today. Good work. So you don't win anything. It's just for fun and personal pride. That's what it's about. Hello to the Motor Posse in Gaul. Posse, not had that in years. Not since listening to Steve Wright in the Afternoon on Radio 1 in 1987. Nice to hear from you guys. Big Stu at West Building Supplies in Hull. Also getting it today, Big Stu. You need to have your name announced in... Hang on a sec, I've got this button here.
2: Big Stu.
0: Yeah, that's it. It's better. Dina in Bransholm, yes. Jeff and Lynn in Grimsby as well. Well done to you two. Yes, you're right as well. And also hello to Ian delivering carpets all over East Yorkshire today. Also gets it. It was 1981. Of course it was. There were some big clues in there. Here's Queen and Bowie to finish 81. Didn't need to tell you that, did I? This is Nation Radio Yorkshire.

0: Alex Duffy is back on Monday, so the next golden hour you will hear will be with him. 9 o'clock Monday morning here on Nation Radio Yorkshire. So 81 today, finishing with Under Pressure. Griffo's here in a minute. On the way next, a song that when I was younger on the radio, I thought I was funny. Like this was about 20 years or so ago, I think. I used to think I was funny. And so on the way next is Katy Perry. And I used to say when I'm playing this song that's on the way, yeah, it's the song she did about taps. Really not funny at all. So what song is it that she sang about taps? You'll hear it next.
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13: The top stories this hour. Reform are celebrating big election gains across England this morning after what's been a terrible night for Labour.
14: The pattern that's emerging over the country is that Labour are being wiped out. And what you're going to see is the Conservative Party being wiped out in their heartlands.
13: Nigel Farage there, whose party has won nearly 400 seats so far, easily more than any other. Labour's lost control of 9 councils. The Tories have also suffered losses. Meanwhile, counting is underway in Scottish and Welsh Parliament elections. A third British person has suspected hantavirus linked to a cruise ship outbreak. The vessel is currently making its way to Tenerife, where it's expected to dock on Sunday. And Sir David Attenborough has been described as a true national treasure as the veteran broadcaster and conservationist hits a biggie today.
15: I had rather thought that I would celebrate my 100th birthday quietly, but it seems that many of you have had other ideas.
13: Yep, the milestone will be marked with a big live event at London's Royal Albert Hall later. Now for the news, here in East Yorkshire and Northern Lincolnshire, more on the election picture locally, and there's been some major gains for Reform UK, both on Hull City and North East Lincolnshire councils. Both of them are under no overall control. Our reporter Leah Dublin has more.
16: Reform are now the biggest group in North East Lincolnshire, winning 14 of 15 seats. In Hull, the Liberal Democrats are still on top, but have lost their majority after Reform gained 10 seats. Labour lost 8 and the Lib Dems dropped 2. Now, people here are wondering what these changes mean for council decisions and services, as no party holds all the power.
17: Now, it's been confirmed all passengers were safely evacuated from a bus after it caught fire on the Humber Bridge. Smoke was noticed just before 7:30 this morning. It's not thought anyone was hurt. Stagecoach is promising a full investigation into the cause. The southbound carriageway is still blocked. And Hull City fans are feeling optimistic ahead of tonight's huge playoff semi-final first leg. The Tigers are hosting Millwall as they target a return to the Premier League.
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17: A mixture of sunny intervals and passing showers through the afternoon. A gentle breeze too, with highs of 16. That's the latest. I'm Olivia Mouncer. 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
18: Radio. Well, it's Friday again already. Just gone 10. My name's Griffo here with the best variety of hits and your chance to win later $300,000 on Make Me a Winner. Coming up next, Deacon Blue, Edwin Collins and Katy Perry. Nation.

0: Catesby Avenue, Friday morning, Nation Radio. Oh, what a tune. Deacon Blue Wages Day, Edwin Collins, Girl Are You, and Katy Perry, I Kissed a Girl.
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0: How are you then? You doing all right? It's been a quick week. Thank the bank holiday Monday for that. We are here already, Friday morning, across East Yorkshire and Northern Lincolnshire. Thanks to Sean. Back tomorrow for Alex from 10, and Alex Duffy back in the morning, Monday, 6 a.m. So we're very, very nervous. I heard Sean talking about this earlier quite a bit. Huge game tonight, MKM. If you've not got tickets, well, there's no chance of watching it at the stadium, but it's on the telly, of course. We're talking the Championship playoff semi-final. Tigers taking on Millwall. What a feisty game that's going to be. And hopefully we'll come through that and then go to the Den and get a result there. And then the playoff final at Wembley. We're hoping anyway. It's also another big game for Grimsby on Sunday as well. First leg of their playoff in League Two. So huge weekend for Yorkshire footy. York already promoted, of course. Got everything crossed for that one tonight. And of course, for you. Why? Well, you could win 300k later. Details coming up very soon. We're talking Make Me a Winner. Dermot Kennedy.
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0: Happy Friday from Nation Radio. We are taking score predictions for tonight's game at the MKM. If you fancy, on WhatsApp, 07740938500. But only a win, please.
1: It's all you have to do.
0: That was Guess the Ad yesterday. Record correct guesses. I've got to say well done to you if you did guess right yesterday. Shake and vac, put the freshness back. Apparently, they still make that. So, another Guess the Ad inside the next 15 minutes. Get ready to be tested. Make me a winner details next. Jerry Rafferty and Years and Years in Minutes.
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0: Virgin Radio across Yorkshire with Years and Years. It was Jerry Rafferty and Baker Street. Did you ever hear the urban legend about that song? That apparently the sax was played by none other than Bob Holness, who presented Blockbusters on the telly. So that was the rumour around school, and then I googled it years later and I fell for it because it wasn't true. Right, Michael on Wednesday got quarter of a mil. He couldn't believe his luck.
1: You are joking me. When it came up about doing the Wednesday one, I just thought, well, I've been doing the Friday. I might as well just jump in and do one on Wednesday. Gosh, you don't know how much this means to us now.
0: Mega May continues tonight. Make me a winner! Oh, yes. May with Nation Player. How do you fancy £300,000 tonight, just after five on Drive Time, when Gemma Atkinson's going to be calling one of you lucky people back with the awesome news? But you've got to be in the draw. And here's how you get in. 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And you've got till five tonight. Not long. 6.5 hours-ish. And good luck. 300k could be yours paid straight into your bank right after the call. 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
0: Very difficult guest the ad coming next. I'm not going to lie. Right now, Taylor Swift and...

0: with the best variety of hits. Summertime, 1984, Rufus and Shaka Khan, Ain't Nobody. Not a bad day today across East Yorkshire and Northern Lincolnshire. A little bit chilly at the moment, cloudy, sunny through the afternoon, getting up to about 18 degrees. Weekend's looking good as well.
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0: So yesterday was the Shake and Vac commercial. That's all you have to do. Put the Shake and Vac and put the freshness back. And this one is equally as annoying. See what I mean? Yeah.

0: That could be the trickiest one of the week so far, I think. Try it out on the team in the office. They didn't have a clue what that was today. What about you? Were you awesome yesterday? 07740 938 500 on WhatsApp if you're guessing. With 90s Let Loose next and Lowly Young Messi. 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

0: were a huge boy band back in the 1990s. Did quite a few gigs with the Let Loose. Really nice guys. Biggest song, Crazy For You. 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You got the ad yet?
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0: First right today, well done Chris at the MKM Burger Van. Tell you what, you've got a long day, haven't you? You'll be doing your best year's trade tonight, no doubt. Come on, the Tigers. Cheers, Chris. Have a good one. Mark the Plumber, spot on as well. Got it yesterday as well, Mark. Lost Horizon 64, whoever you are. Apparently, Harness the Dog with Shirley. Sean's got it too. Chapo and the team at Gap Plant and Tools. Very good. And Janice Llewellyn, also right. Here's the ad.

Janice, tell me this. Do you get annoyed when people call you Janice Llewellyn and don't give it the proper shh? Yeah, thought so. I'm Welsh, so I can do it. Spermo's got it too in East Hole. Catherine Smith, well done to you in Grimsby. And Cole, busy one decorating. Enjoy the lights. Lowly Young Nation, Yorkshire.

0: 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Jenny in Driftfield, spot on today. Polly's Cupcakes. Hello to Trotty listening today. You haven't said where. Jeff Whitehead also writes at Heron Foods in Hornsey. And Donna's got it right as well, and she's in East Pole. 07740938500 with Santana next and Whitney. Nation
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11: The top stories this hour. The Prime Minister's vowed to fight on as Labour Party leader despite a crushing night of results in local council elections across England. Sir Keir Starmer's party has lost control of 9 local authorities. The big winners so far are Reform, who've scooped almost 400 seats. Leader Nigel Farage reckons we're seeing an historic shift in British politics.
12: What Reform are able to do is to win in areas that have always been conservative. We can win in areas that Labour have dominated, frankly, since the end of World War I.
11: Counting is underway in elections for the Scottish and Welsh parliaments. A third British person's contracted suspected hantavirus after departing a cruise ship at the centre of an outbreak. The vessel's expected to dock in Tenerife on Sunday. And the Prince of Wales has sent his best to National Treasure and broadcaster David Attenborough.
13: Happy 100th, David. Cannot believe it's your 100th birthday.
11: William features in a video on the Earthshot Prize's socials. There'll be a big live event at London's Royal Albert Hall to mark Sir David's milestone later.
14: Now for the news. Here in East Yorkshire and Northern Lincolnshire, more now on the local elections. And it was a dramatic night both for Hull City and North East Lincolnshire councils, with Reform UK making gains. Both are under no overall control, with more here's our reporter Alia Dublin.
15: Reform are now the largest party in North East Lincolnshire, and Hull's largest remains the Liberal Democrats, but they've lost their majority. Reform's success has been clear, with supporters celebrating their 14 wins in North East Lincolnshire and 10 in Hull. There's talks of what the new council balance could mean for decisions and services in the coming months, as no party holds overall control.
14: Now, we're told no one was injured after a bus caught on fire on the Humber Bridge. Emergency services were called just after 7 o'clock this morning when smoke was seen. People were evacuated. Stagecoach say there will be a full investigation into the cause. The southbound carriageway is still blocked. And finally, excitement is building ahead of Hull City hosting Millwall tonight in the first leg of the playoff semi-final. The eventual winners of the final at Wembley will be promoted to the Premier League.
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14: A mixture of sunny intervals and passing showers through the afternoon. A gentle breeze too with highs of 16. That's the latest. I'm Olivia Mouncer.
16: Griffo here, just gone 11 o'clock. Later on, we're giving away 300 grand on Make Me a Winner. Right now, Gracie Adams, Matthew Wilder, and Santana with Rob Thomas.

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And every once in a while, I start texting, write a paragraph, but then I delete the message. 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

0: before, I will say it again. One of the greatest pop songs ever, that Whitney Houston, I Wanna Dance With Somebody Who Loves Me. It was Rudimental with Jess Glidden and Macklemore, and Santana with Rob Thomas and Smooth.
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2: What was his name again? Howard, wasn't it? From the Halifax commercials. So many guesses getting it right today. Donna in West Hull. Hello to Tracy Pick in East Hull. Jeff Whitehead also right. Heron in Hornsey. Trotty's got it too. Polly's Cupcakes team, hello to you. Carl, Alex and Debs in Ghoul. Also Samantha and Gary in Hessel. Helen in Grimsby. Nev and Tim in Withernsea. Your third guess was right. Richard's got it too. Hello to John in Hedden. And also Jill getting it right. She calls herself Jilly. Thanks for that. Yeah, it was Halifax today. We'll do another one on Monday around the same time right here on Nation. You're very good at this. I'm going to have to up my game, I think, next week on the show. With Matthew Wilder coming up, now Gracie Adams on Nation Radio Yorkshire.

0: is Tash. One hit wonder, what a tune that was. Matthew Wilder, before it, Gracie Adams on Nation Radio across Yorkshire with the best variety of hits.
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0: And if you missed the answer today to guess the ad, it was Howard and the Halifax commercials. I'll do another one on Monday. Right, time for Workplace of the Day. And if you want to get involved in this, join the queue on WhatsApp. Tons and tons of messages this week. 07740938500. Right, let's say hello to Elaine Tasker. Got an email from Elaine this week, who works at B&A Scaffolding in Hull, down Cleveland Street. They listen to Nation Radio every day, and Elaine's a big fan of Guess the Ad. And you're very good at that game, aren't you, Elaine? So I've got a couple of tunes on the way for you guys. One from the early 2000s by another one-hit wonder called Lena Marlin, and 80s Aha. I'm sure you enjoy B&A Scaffolding in Hull, Friday's Workplace of the Day.
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0: 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Workplace of the day today, B&A Scaffolding, down Cleveland Street in Hull. Elaine, Tasker and the team, couple of tunes for you, Aha Cry Wolf, and Lena Marlin sitting down here.
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0: Don't take my word for it. Take Michael's, who's our big winner on Wednesday.
5: You are joking me. When it came up about doing the Wednesday one, I just thought, well, I've been doing the Friday. I might as well just jump in and do one on Wednesday. Gosh, you don't know how much this means to us now.
0: And he won £250,000. Do you want to win too?
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0: I bet you do. Today, someone will be our second winner of the week on Mega May and bag 300 grand. And join Michael. 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

0: Def Leppard, Nation Yorkshire. Love the album Hysteria, Def Leppard from Sheffield, and Animal. 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
0: 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You put a boom boom into my heart. You send my soul sky high when your loving starts. Sound familiar? 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
0: You put a boom boom into my heart. You send my soul sky high when your loving starts. Artist, title. Go for it. And I'll play in full just after 12 on the 80s takeover. In minutes, Anastasia and the current song by the band that are back on tour this summer. Take that. You're a superstar.
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0: Nation Radio, all across Yorkshire with the best variety of hits, and I think like Anastasia, we are all praying, Hull City fans in particular, for a massive result tonight at the MKM in the first semi-final of the Championship against Millwall. Big game tonight, getting behind the Tigers.
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0: Have you cracked it today? It's a song I'm going to kick off the 80s takeover with in the next, 10 minutes? Something like that. The line goes like this. You put a boom boom into my heart. You send my soul sky high when your loving starts. And it's an iconic song. Going to give you the year of it. It was 1984. Tomo's got it right today. He's in Hull. Hello, Tomo. Long time no hear. Jane Gardner's got it as well. Hello, Jane. Say hello to Carla. And my mad mummy's painting and decorating my house at the moment and singing all the songs out of tune. It's like us all, we all sing along to the tunes out of tune, don't we? Let's be honest. Lee Franklin's got it right. Hello, Lee in Willoughby. Sam and Janet in Beverly also right. Going to work soon, Griffo. Wish us luck. Good luck. And Nev and Tim in Withensea, not very good at this usually, but they've got it today. 07-409-38-500. You put a boom boom into my heart, you send my soul sky high when your loving starts. Artist, title. Song's coming up just after 12 on Nation Radio with Take That.

0: Love that tune. Take that, Nation Radio across Yorkshire. I was absolutely thrilled and flattered recently to be the voiceover promoting the Take That tour, which also includes support by Belinda Carlisle and the script. You're in for a treat if you're going to the Circus Tour Part 2. Nation Radio across Yorkshire heading towards Friday lunch break with a song coming up that has the opening line. You put the boom boom into my heart. You send my soul sky high when your loving starts. That is Wham. Wake me up before you go, go. You'll get it next. Stay there. Nation
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10: The top stories this hour. The Prime Minister says he's not going to quit as Labour leader despite major losses for his party in the local elections across England.
11: The voters have sent a message about the pace of change, how they want their lives improved. I was elected to meet those challenges and I'm not going to walk away.
10: Sir Keir Starmer's party has lost control of 9 councils so far. The Tories have also suffered losses. It's Nigel Farage's party coming up trumps.
12: The pattern that's emerging over the country is that Labour are being wiped out by Reform in many of their most traditional areas.
10: Reform have won close to 400 seats now. Meanwhile, counting is underway in Scottish and Welsh Parliament elections. A third British person has suspected hantavirus linked to a cruise ship outbreak. The vessel is making its way to Tenerife, where it's expected to dock on Sunday. And Prince William is among those sending birthday wishes to Sir David Attenborough. The legendary broadcaster and conservationist turns 100 today. Now for the news. Here in East Yorkshire and Northern Lincolnshire, more on the elections and the picture locally, with there being major gains for Reform UK overnight, both on Hull City and North East Lincolnshire councils. Both of them are now under no overall control. Our reporter Aaliyah Dublin has more.
13: Reform are now the biggest group in North East Lincolnshire, winning 14 of 15 seats. In Hull, the Liberal Democrats are still on top, but have lost their majority after Reform gained 10 seats. Labour lost 8 and the Lib Dems dropped 2. Now, people here are wondering what these changes mean for council decisions and services, as no party holds all the power.
10: It's been confirmed all passengers were safely evacuated from a bus after it caught fire on the Humber Bridge. Smoke was noticed just before 7:30 this morning. Stagecoach is promising a full investigation into the cause. Both carriageways are open, but there may still be some delays. And Hull City fans say they're feeling optimistic ahead of tonight's huge playoff semi-final first leg. The Tigers are hosting Millwall as they target a return to the Premier League.
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10: A mixture of sunny intervals and passing showers through the afternoon. A gentle breeze too, with highs of 16. That's the latest. I'm Olivia Mouncer.
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14: 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Griffo here, all across Yorkshire, with a song coming up with the opening line. You put the boom boom into my heart. You send my soul sky high when your loving starts. This is Wham.
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Going back to the 80s, we do this every lunch break between noon and one, but you know that anyway, don't you? Eurythmics and Aretha, sisters are doing it for themselves. Kim Carnes, Betty Davis Eyes, and we started with Wham. Opening line, you put the boom boom into my heart, you send my soul sky high when your lowing starts. Wake me up before you go-go. 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

0: who remembers all the songs on the Crackers International EP? There was that stop. There was the hardest part. That was a good tune. She Won't Be Home. And my favourite, Knocking on Your Door. Every lunchtime, noon till one, powered by Nation Player, we go back to the best decade. I tell you what, I've got some classics today. Coming up, Paul McCartney and Michael Jackson, Irene Cara and the Brilliant Fame. And next, a song that had the video filmed in North Yorkshire. More on that in a minute. Hang on.
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1: That is Fame. Before it, the Bee Gees, You Win Again, number one from 87, and the video filmed in North Yorkshire and a place called Brimham Rocks. We've all had a day out at Brimham Rocks, but did you know the Bee Gees, all three brothers, stood on the rocks, belting their heart out to You Win Again? True story. Griffo here. Friday is the best day for a chippy tea. Agreed? We in unison on that? You can win one right now with Pollard's Place. They're our mates down Holderness Road. Chippy tea, a feast for four sorted. To do that, head to the Nation Player app, select Nation Radio Yorkshire and get your send in the draw, and you could be a winner today of that. 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They cook in beef dripping. 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They also do gluten-free meals too, and their world-famous patties. Cheese and onion, corned beef and onion. Oh, nice! And pulled pork. Get in there.

0: if you've not seen the Michael movie, go see it this weekend. You won't regret it. Tempted to go again, to be honest with you. It's so good. There with Macca, Say, and that collaboration and their singing partnership, obviously not covered off by the movie, probably for legal reasons. 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

Dexys, Jackie Wilson said, and for those of you of a certain age will remember when they performed that on Top of the Pops, for some reason the producers put an image of the dart player, not the singer, Jackie Wilson, the dart player, Jockey Wilson, on the screen behind them. I know, bizarre. Nation Radio plays you Genesis.

0: So many amazing songs on one album, A Love In Too Deep and Land of Confusion and Tonight, Tonight, Tonight and Throwing It All Away, and that title track, Genesis, Invisible Touch, wrapping up Friday's 80s Takeover from Nation Radio. And Sean will play another hour tomorrow, in for Alex between noon and one, and myself on Sunday too. Have an amazing weekend. Come on the Tigers tonight. And if you've entered Make Me Winner, good luck to you. With Matt Hutchinson on the radio next. With Lady Gaga and Starship.
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0: the top stories this hour. Reform UK has won control of a third council, Essex, as the local election results continue to come in. Nigel Farage's party has gained more than 440 councillors so far, while Labour has lost more than 280 seats and control of nine local authorities. The Lib Dems have won control of six English councils. Leader Sir Ed Davey says voters clearly wanted change.
1: Sometimes they go for change, which I think is from extreme populist parties like Reform and Green. But their message of change is quite destructive. It's burn it all down change. I think Liberal Democrats offer a different change, which is a build-up change.
0: Counting is underway for the Scottish and Welsh parliaments. A third person has contracted suspected hantavirus after departing a cruise ship at the centre of an outbreak. The vessel's due to dock in Tenerife on Sunday. And the Prince of Wales has sent his best wishes to broadcaster David Attenborough.
22: Happy 100th, David. Cannot believe it's your 100th birthday. Everything you do continues to inspire me.
0: There's a big live event at London's Royal Albert Hall for him later.
23: Now for the news, here in East Yorkshire and Northern Lincolnshire, more now on last night's elections. And it's been a dramatic evening for both Hull City and North East Lincolnshire councils, with Reform making gains. Both are under no overall control. Here's our reporter, Lydia Dublin.
24: Reform are now the largest party in North East Lincolnshire, and Hull's largest remains the Liberal Democrats, but they've lost their majority. Reform's success has been clear, with supporters celebrating their 14 wins in North East Lincolnshire and 10 in Hull. There's talks of what the new council balance could mean for decisions and services in the coming months, as no party holds overall control.
23: Now, the Humber Bridge is open again in both directions after a bus caught on fire earlier. Smoke was seen around 7 o'clock. People were evacuated and no one was hurt. And an abandoned cat is looking for a new owner after getting trapped behind a boiler in an empty house in Hull. One-year-old Izzy was stuck upside down before being rescued by the RSPCA.
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23: A mixture of sunny intervals and passing showers through the afternoon. A gentle breeze too, with highs of 16. That's the latest. I'm Olivia Mouncer.
15: Friday afternoon, I'm Matt Hutchinson. We're heading into the weekend. The best variety of hits. Thank you for having us on. Charles and Eddie after Lady Gaga.

Playing Yorkshire's best variety of hits, Nation Radio on a Friday afternoon. I'm Matt Hutchinson. I'm not wishing the weekend away, but I'm hoping that at this time on Monday, we'll be talking about Hull City and Grimsby Town being in the playoff finals. Big games for both Mariners and the Tigers this weekend. Tonight, Hull City host Millwall in the Championship semi-finals, and the Mariners on Sunday will host Salford City in the League Two playoff semi-finals. Not forgetting a big game this weekend for Hull Kingston Rovers. The Robins head to Warrington Wolves. It's the Challenge Cup semi-final on Sunday afternoon. Hopefully, we'll be talking about them going through to the finals as well, defending their title. Nation Radio Yorkshire, this is Ray.

0: 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Michael got the call on Wednesday afternoon from Gemma Atkinson, telling him that he'd won £250,000. I don't think the news has still sunk in yet, though.
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What is today's 1 second wonder? Get involved and tell me what the song is from 1 second of its intro. 07740 938 500. 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But what is it? 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It will play before 2 on Nation Radio. 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

0: Nation Radio Yorkshire on a Friday afternoon. Today we say happy 100th birthday to a national treasure. Sir David Attenborough is 100 today. And here's something he would certainly approve of. Hedgehog highways have been given out to residents in the East Riding. Basically, they're to help hedgehogs stay away from busy roads and find shelter. They're called hogways. About 180 of them are going to be given out across the East Riding. That's brilliant. I watched a David Attenborough documentary a few months ago, and it was called Wild London, and residents were cutting holes in their fences to allow hedgehogs to pass through. And that's brilliant. Today, One Second Wonder. What is the song from 1 second of its intro? Artist and the title. Get in touch, 07740938500 on WhatsApp. I'll play the song before 2 o'clock today. Also, got the new song from Somba coming up, Homewrecker. And we have Back to the 90s. All 90s from 2 today here on Nation Radio Yorkshire.
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Somba's Home Wrecker on Nation Radio Yorkshire. My 1 second wonder today, asking you to identify the song from 1 second of its intro. What is it? Hello to Craig in the office. Looking forward to the weekend working in Hull today. You've got it right. Hello to Graham in Cleethorpes. Diane in North Hull, who's got a day off today. Stephen in Willoughby, you've all got it right. Today, my 1 second wonder. Scissor Sisters at Nation Radio.

0: Today's 1 Second Wonder, Nation Radio Yorkshire with the Scissor Sisters, I Don't Feel Like Dancing. Back Monday, 1:30, you've got to identify the song from 1 second of its intro. Nation Radio Yorkshire, and we have Back to the 90s for 30 minutes from 2 today, featuring a duet which features a former Spice Girl. This member of the Spice Girls performing in Hull in December at the Welly Club. The song has the opening line, "I've been wandering around the house all night, wondering what the hell to do." What is the song? It's playing after the news at 2.
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24: The top stories this hour. It's been Reform UK's local elections so far, winning three English councils, including Essex. Labour's lost control of 10 councils, including Blackburn and Hartlepool, and more than 350 councillors as the results continue to come in. Here's Reform leader Nigel Farage.
25: At the moment, we're winning one in three of all the seats that are up. But I genuinely think the best is yet to come.
24: It's not been great for the Tories either, losing around 240 seats, but leader Kemi Badenoch's putting a positive spin on things.
26: The Conservatives are coming back. I promised to renew this party. I said that we were going to rebuild after our worst defeat ever, and we can see those signs of renewal.
24: Meanwhile, the Lib Dems are now in power in six local authorities. Results for the Scottish and Welsh parliaments are just starting to come in. Elsewhere, a man's due before magistrates later, charged with threatening Andrew Mountbatten Windsor near the Sandringham estate. And Thomas Tuchel will name his England squad for the World Cup on the 22nd of May. He'll select 26 players for the tournament.
0: Now for the news here in East Yorkshire and Northern Lincolnshire. More on local elections. Reform leaders tell us councillors in North East Lincolnshire will take a rigorous approach to saving money after the party made major gains. Reform won 14 of the 15 seats contested in North East Lincolnshire, while in Hull the Liberal Democrats remained the largest party. Lincolnshire County Council leader Sean Matthews says he'll take on an advisory role supporting Reform councillors here.
1: What we will do in North East Lincolnshire is look very closely at the cost of everything. We'll take a common sense approach to saving money.
0: It's not thought anyone was hurt after a bus caught fire on the Humber Bridge. Emergency services were called out earlier. And Hull City are hoping to take a step closer to the Premier League this evening. They're at home to Millwall in the first leg of their playoff semi-final. City fan David Jones says he's excited.
2: Last week, getting the win, getting in the playoffs was just like, I was beaming. So I'll probably be nervous. Obviously, if it goes for us the result, I'll be ecstatic.
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0: Rainy this afternoon, heavy at times, with showers continuing this evening, highs of 17. That's the latest. I'm Julie Caston. 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
4: Friday afternoon, I'm Matt Hutchinson, all 90s for 30 minutes. We head back to the 90s with a forgotten hit from Pulp after a former member of the Spice Girls. With

0: Ace of Base, The Sign on Nation Radio Yorkshire. It's Friday afternoon. I'm Matt Hutchinson. All 90s for 30 minutes. 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

0: On Vogue, Don't Let Go, all 90s for 30 minutes. We are Nation Radio Yorkshire this weekend. It's a 90s versus noughties weekend. So we're going to play some of the big songs from the 90s against some of the big songs from the noughties and a few forgotten tracks from each of those decades as well. Gets underway with Sean Goldsmith in for Alex Duffy Saturday morning from 10. And we continue back to the 90s next with a one-hit wonder from 1991 on the way.
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0: It's the B-52s with Love Shack on Nation Radio Yorkshire. 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Saturday and Sunday, warmest day tomorrow, highs of 16. And of course, big weekend for both the Tigers and the Mariners. Their semi-final playoff games tonight for Hull City against Millwall, and for Grimsby Town on Sunday against Salford City. And I'm hoping your luck will be in today as well.
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0: 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Tonight, the ultimate Stone Roses is on at Bridlington Spa later. Lindisfarne had hits in the 70s. They're performing at East Riding Theatre in Beverley tomorrow night. And also, The Dinosaur That Pooped a Rock Show. This is based on the best-selling books by Tom and Dougie from McFly. You can catch that, brilliant one for the kids, on Sunday afternoon. That's at Hull City Hall next week. Looking forward to seeing this at Hull New Theatre. Fawlty Towers is on, opening night on Tuesday, starring Grimsby's very own Joanne Clifton. On the way, I've got a noughties dance anthem coming up. Kind of songs you might hear on the house party. Tonight from 8 with Roberto on Nation.
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0: Harry Styles, As It Was. We are Nation Radio Yorkshire. After three, we're going to hear a few words from a national treasure who's celebrating a big birthday today. Our latest news for East Yorkshire and Northern Lincolnshire coming up. Some 90s Britpop and also Taylor Swift on the way after three. Nation
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5: The top stories this hour. The Prime Minister says he won't be stepping down despite huge Labour losses in the local council elections.
6: I was elected to meet those challenges, and I'm not going to walk away from those challenges and plunge the country into chaos.
5: They've lost control of 11 councils so far, while Reform UK has won four, including Essex and Suffolk, and more than 660 councillors. The Tories have lost more than 300 council seats. Results are starting to come in the Scottish Parliament election, where the SNP has gained the Shetland Islands from the Lib Dems. Counting is underway in Wales. In other news, a 47-year-old man's appeared in court charged with attempted murder over an attack at a police station in County Armagh. In March, a delivery driver was hijacked and forced to drive a pipe bomb to the site in Lurgan. And an event's being held at London's Royal Albert Hall later to celebrate Sir David Attenborough's 100th birthday. The Prime Minister has called him a true national treasure.
7: Now for the news here in East Yorkshire and Northern Lincolnshire. More on local elections. Reform leaders say North East Lincolnshire could follow Lincolnshire County Council's approach to cutting costs. Reform is now the largest party on North East Lincolnshire Council, while in Hull the Liberal Democrats remain the biggest party, but both are under no overall control. Roger Tattersall is Yorkshire and Humber's Regional Director for Reform UK. He says people want change now and the votes are showing it.
8: It shows that people have had enough of the old two-party politics. You know, we're now seeing that the Greens are coming through strongly on the left, Reform's coming through strongly on the right. People want change and that's what they're going to get.
7: And in football, Hull City kick off the Football League playoffs tonight. The Tigers are hosting third-place Millwall in the Championship semi-final first leg. Here's Hull City fan David Jones.
9: It's been a positive season regardless, because, I mean, we've done a hell of a lot better than we did last year, because obviously we nearly went down. So to get to the Premier League, it'd be brilliant. I support them whenever, wherever. I don't mind too much which league we're in.
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7: Rainy this afternoon, heavy at times with showers continuing this evening, highs of 17. That's the latest. I'm Julie Caston.
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11: Friday afternoon, I'm Matt Hutchinson. We're heading into the weekend. The best variety of hits across Yorkshire, including Taylor Swift and George Ezra after Oasis.

0: Yorkshire's best variety of hits, Nation Radio on a Friday afternoon. Thank you for having us on. I'm Matt Hutchinson. Today, we say happy 100th birthday to a national treasure. Sir David Attenborough is 100 today. And, well, he was hoping it was going to be a quiet affair, but that was never going to happen.
1: I had rather thought that I would celebrate my 100th birthday quietly, but it seems that many of you have had other ideas. I've been completely overwhelmed by birthday greetings. I simply can't reply to each of you all separately, but I would like to thank you all most sincerely for your kind messages.
0: Happy 100th birthday, Sir David Attenborough. He's been on TV for more than 70 years, made his first appearance back in 1954. And I don't know if you've seen this, it went viral on social media. The artist Fred Brown created some sand art on Bridlington Beach on Wednesday. He created David Attenborough's face in the sand. It's very impressive. Sadly, now it's been washed away by the tide. You can check that out on social media. This is Taylor Swift. You're on Nation.

0: Nation Radio Yorkshire give you more chances to win on Make Me a Winner. Mega May, your second chance to win this week. Michael got the call from Gemma Atkinson on Wednesday, and he and his wife Judy already know what they're going to spend their £250,000 on.
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If you want something more relaxing to wind down the weekend, check out Mark Franklin's Sunday night from 9, Chilled Nation, playing the best chill tracks from the 80s and the 90s. Right now, well, it's Friday, we're in a feel-good mood on the old school run, last one of the week. Let's bring on the old school bangers, starting with Funky Town.

0: It's Fragmatoka's Miracle and Lip Sync Funky Town, Friday's old school run at Nation Radio Yorkshire, playing the old school bangers. Heading into the weekend, House Party with Roberto tonight from 8, playing the big songs to get you in the mood for the weekend. And a big night for Hull City, of course, tonight in the Championship semi-final playoffs against Millwall, Grimsby Town on Sunday, League Two semi-final playoffs against Salford City, and for Hull Kingston Rovers in the Challenge Cup semi-final. They head to Warrington Wolves for their game on Sunday afternoon. Alex Cann here with Drive Time from 4, the latest travel for East Yorkshire and Northern Lincolnshire coming up, along with Daryl Hall and John Oates playing next.
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19: I'm Samantha Dean. In Hull, the A1165 Great Union Street, the usual slow traffic, that's around the A165 Clarence Street. Tesel Road, there's temporary lights due to electricity work. Between St George's Road and Gillett Street. At Welton, Common Lane's closed due to roadworks from Low Common Lane to Broadley Way. And in Beverley, the A1079, one lane's closed in either direction. That's due to roadworks at the A164 Beverley Road at Jock's Lodge.
20: Travel
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0: It's Bruno Mars, I Just Might. It's Nation Radio across Yorkshire, local radio all day long with Alex Kang coming up. Drive Time with his Ponder a Question in the next 20 minutes. You've got to work out the answer. And Friday's Happy Hour with Feel Good Songs to start the weekend from 7. And the latest news, along with Tina Turner next.
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15: The top stories this hour. The Prime Minister says he takes responsibility after Labour have suffered heavy losses in England's local elections. They've lost control of 13 councils and more than 500 councillors so far. Reform UK control 4 councils, including Essex and Suffolk, with leader Nigel Farage saying there's an historic shift in UK politics. Scottish Labour's also having a bad time of it in their Parliament elections. Here's SNP leader and First Minister John Swinney.
16: It is becoming clear that the Scottish National Party is going to emerge as the largest party in this election campaign.
15: And results are just starting to come through in Wales, where Welsh Labour are expecting heavy losses to Plaid Cymru. A man's denied using threatening, abusive or insulting words or behaviour towards Andrew Mountbatten Windsor near the Sandringham estate. Reports suggest Andrew was approached while walking his dogs in the Norfolk village of Wolferton on Wednesday. And Thomas Tuchel will name his England squad for the World Cup on the 22nd of May. He'll select 26 players.
17: Now for the news here in East Yorkshire and Northern Lincolnshire. More on the local elections. Reform is now the largest party on North East Lincolnshire Council after winning 14 of the 15 seats contested, but is under no overall control. Yorkshire and Humber's Regional Director for Reform UK, Roger Tattersall, has been telling us what this change could mean for people in the region.
18: We're going to make a new start, take a look at council finances, try to save money to lower the deficit that's now crippling the voters of this town, this city.
17: Meanwhile, in Hull, the Liberal Democrats remain the biggest party despite losing their majority. A man's been jailed for 7 years after abusing four vulnerable girls over a number of years in Hull. 40-year-old Daniel Tranmer was found guilty of multiple sexual offences following a trial at Hull Crown Court. And in football, Hull City are in championship action as the Football League playoffs get underway tonight. The Tigers host third-placed Millwall in the semi-final first leg.
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17: Rainy this afternoon, heavy at times with showers continuing this evening, highs of 17. That's the latest. I'm Julie Caston. Nation
0: Radio. Hello you, good afternoon. I've got a ponderer on the way very soon. It's Alex Cann in for Sean Goldsmith. And the perfect Friday afternoon soundtrack too with REM and this one from Tina Turner.

0: It's REM with Kate from the B52s, and it's Shiny Happy People on Nation Radio Yorkshire. A guaranteed politics-free zone, by the way, apart from maybe a little mention in the news. Sir David Attenborough is 100 today. Millions had a heart-stopping moment when the BBC sent out a breaking news alert about him yesterday. But no, he's made it to 100, and York Maze has announced they're going to be shaping the maze after David Attenborough and some of his animal friends this summer. They've announced the theme early. Farmer Tom Piercy says he grew up with David Attenborough on the telly. He's a TV icon, and it's right that we honour him. So check out the David Attenborough York Maze just off the A64 this summer. That's going to be good. I've got a really great one-hit wonder from the 80s on the way. First, though, at Nation Radio, here's Alex Warren.
1: They say the holy water's watered down, and this town's lost its faith. Our colours will fade eventually, so if our time is running out, day after day, we'll make the mundane a masterpiece. Oh my, oh my love, I take one look at you, you're taking me out.

0: Oh, love it. Strawberry Switchblade. They were from Scotland, I seem to remember. And that's called Since Yesterday. It's Nation Radio Yorkshire, where we're pitting 90s against noughties this weekend. So across Saturday, Sunday, we'll play some of the biggest songs from each decade. A few you probably haven't heard for a while. And we'll try and decide which is the best decade, 90s or noughties. That is a tough call, isn't it?
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0: Right, here we go for today. If a plane crashes exactly on the border of England and Scotland, where do they bury the survivors? Seems a bit of a bleak question for a Friday afternoon, but have a think. It's a lateral thinking one. If a plane goes down exactly on the border of England and Scotland, where do they bury the survivors? Well, I'll tell you the answer in about 20 minutes.
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22: I'm Samantha Dean in Hesel. The A63 Clive Sullivan Way eastbound, one lane's closed. Very slow traffic due to a broken down vehicle after Priory Way. Willoughby, the A164, the usual slow traffic at the Toby Carvery roundabout. At Skidby, the A164, there's a lane closed due to roadworks. That's at Harland Way. Portington and Thorpe Road, there's temporary lights due to roadworks between Portington Road and Rosewoods at Howden.
21: Travel
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Yeah, there are people walking around, probably seen them today, who've not seen The Greatest Showman. Who are these people? It's Kiala Settle and This Is Me at Nation Radio Yorkshire. You also had a classic from Stevie Wonder. Make me a winner. Mega May with Nation Player. On Wednesday night, Michael got himself £250,000 and he's got 10 kids, so I imagine, you know, a share each. That's quite nice, isn't it? You could be winning £300,000. The lines close in the next half an hour, so you've literally only got until five today. This is a last appeal to you not to miss out on this amazing £300,000. 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

0: That is Friday bottled, isn't it, really? It's Wham and Freedom at Nation Radio Yorkshire. I love Wham. I love Last Christmas, but, you know, you get funny looks if you play that on the radio in May.
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0: All right, here we go with today's big reveal. Did you get this right? If a plane crashes exactly on the border of England and Scotland, where do they bury the survivors? Well, the answer is a bit of lateral thinking. They don't, of course, bury survivors. At least I hope not, anyway. Sean Goldsmith, I'll have another one for you on Monday afternoon.
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18: I'm Samantha Dean. In Willoughby, the A164 slow. That's at Beverley Road at the B1232 Toby Carvery roundabout. Dunswell, the A1079 slow. That's at Beverley Road, Rach Carter Way, so on the Dunswell roundabout. In Hull, the A1165 Great Union Street slow. That's around the A165 Clarence Street. Skidby, the A164. There's a lane closed due to roadworks. That's at the B1233 Harland Way, Skidby roundabout.
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0: It's the latest song from Olivia Rodrigo, and that is called Drop Dead on Nation Radio Yorkshire. Also, classic Michael Jackson. If you've not seen the film, you should try and go and see it this weekend, because it really is so uplifting. By the same guy who did Bohemian Rhapsody. It's brilliant. I'm off to see Devil Wears Prada 2 with my cousin Rachel tomorrow, which I'm looking forward to. And Yorkshire's News at 5. That's on the way.
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13: Classic crackers are a bit like... 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
13: Jacob's Bites. 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A different kind of cracker from Jacob's. Now in the cracker aisle.
15: Alex Duffy at breakfast.
16: I am back on Monday after my week off. And yes, I will have a question just after six. You're never going to get it. I will have a note of a song for you to work out. That's my Duff note. And the Golden Hour back with me as well. I might even have a giant Toblerone for you. You never know. See you Monday from six.
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18: The top stories this hour. Reform UK has gained control of six councils, including Sunderland and Thurrock in Essex. The local elections are being described as a political disaster for Labour. Here's our political correspondent, Tom Claiborne.
19: A nightmare day after a tough few weeks, but despite everything, the Prime Minister insists he'll fight on.
20: We won a landslide victory in July 2024. That is a five-year mandate to change the country.
19: The big winners are Nigel Farage and Reform, who've swept Labour and the Conservatives aside to gain a number of councils.
21: What's happened is a truly historic shift in British politics.
19: The Lib Dems and Greens have both made gains, with more expected in the South tonight.
18: In the Scottish Parliament elections, the SNP look on course to being the largest party there, while Plaid Cymru are expected to overturn Labour's dominance in Wales. A man appeared in court to deny using threatening behaviour towards Andrew Mountbatten Windsor. And Jonathan, the 194-year-old giant tortoise, has written Sir David Attenborough a birthday card for his 100th birthday.
1: Now for the news here in East Yorkshire and Northern Lincolnshire. More on the local elections. Reform is now the largest party on North East Lincolnshire Council, but is still under no overall control. Roger Tattersall is Yorkshire and Humber's Regional Director for Reform UK. He says people want change now and the votes are showing it.
9: It shows that people have had enough of the old two-party politics. You know, we're now seeing that the Greens are coming through strongly on the left. Reform's coming through strongly on the right. People want change, and that's what they're going to get.
1: In Hull, the Liberal Democrats remain the biggest party, although no party's in overall control. A man's been sentenced to 7 years in prison for a series of sexual offences against young girls in Hull. Daniel Tranmer, aged 40, was convicted after a trial and will remain on the sex offenders register for life. Police described him as a predator who targeted vulnerable children. And in football, Hull City kick off the Football League playoffs tonight. The Tigers are hosting third place Millwall in the Championship semi-final first leg.
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1: Cloudy with showers, which will become more frequent overnight, lows of 9. That's the latest. I'm Julie Caston. Nation
0: Radio. Hey, good afternoon. Another Chippy Tea Friday then. Nation Radio Yorkshire with a song I can't believe is over 25 years ago from Robbie Williams.

Nation Radio Yorkshire with Billy Joel and Tell Her About It. You know, the Overtones are playing Birdsall House near Moulton. And that's a week tomorrow. It's the first time Birdsall House has opened up its grounds for a concert. There's going to be sourdough pizzas, craft cocktails and lovely picnic opportunities as well, and some local talent as well. They've won a Birdsall's Got Talent competition, followed by the Overtones headlining, so that could be something to do a week tomorrow. Also this weekend, the wildlife photography exhibition opens at Sowerby Hall and Gardens. Definitely worth going to. I keep meaning to go. Must go this year, because it's a real coup to have that in East Yorkshire. This one is one of my favourites at the moment. This is by Ella Langley.

0: Patrice Rushen and Forget Me Nots on Nation Radio Yorkshire. It's the other Alex here, Alex Can, for Friday afternoon. And by the way, Alex Duffy is back on Monday. Sean Goldsmith covering tomorrow morning for Alex from 10. But Alex will be back on with breakfast when you wake up, including another golden hour. Just reading about a puma that is apparently on the loose in North Wales. There have been two sightings of the Labrador-sized animal. Is it just a cat? These blokes claim not. Puma Watch are on the lookout for it. And a seagull in Filey in North Yorkshire has been terrorising a branch of Heron Foods. It's been going in and helping itself to crisps off the shelves. The staff have nicknamed it Stephen Seagull. The travel's next for Yorkshire.
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19: I'm Samantha Dean in Hull. The A165 Holderness Road outbound slow. That's from the A1033, the Mount Retail Park, to the B1237 Diadem roundabout. That's adding around 10 minutes to your journey. In Beverley, the A164 slow traffic at the A1079 at Jocks Lodge. That's adding around 10 minutes to your journey. Skidby, the A164 Skidby Bypass. There's temporary lights due to roadworks in both directions at Beverley Road.
20: Travel
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Cranberries and Linger from Nation Radio Yorkshire. Anything involving a cat absolutely melts my heart, given I've got a cat called Colin, who likes to play, he likes to sleep, and he likes to meow when I'm on the radio as well. He's very quiet so far today. An abandoned cat that was rescued from being trapped behind a boiler at a house in Hull is now ready to find a new home. Izzy was left at an empty house in Inglemire for almost 12 days. Oh my goodness. And was found upside down in a gap between the boiler and a wall by a contractor. That's according to the RSPCA. The one-year-old reported to be scared but alive and has since been recovered by the Brid, Driffield and District Branch. The animal rescue officer, Lizzie, says that Izzy is now doing well after a really frightening experience. She was in such a tiny gap as well. And anyway, 3 months on, she's come out of her shell and she's now ready to find a patient and understanding home. I'm not going to lie, I had tears in my eyes reading this story. But anyway, she's come out of it okay, and she just needs an experienced cat owner who understands feline behaviour. Probably not suitable for first-time owners. She needs a quiet, adult-only home. If you think you can help, get in touch with the RSPCA in Brid and Driffield. That's miraculous that she survived, isn't it? But I'm really glad she did. She's gorgeous.

0: Her song with Sabrina Carpenter is doing quite well at the moment. It's Madonna, and that is Holiday on Nation Radio Yorkshire. That has to be one of her finest records. We're going back to 87, 94 and 2005. 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It's the number one way to spend Sunday afternoon. So crank it up on Nation Radio Yorkshire on your smart speaker or your DAB Sunday afternoon. And of course, if you miss the show, because I know you've got a lot going on, you can always go to nationplayer.com and select Yorkshire to listen whenever you like. And Yorkshire's travel, that's on the way.
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1: I'm Samantha Dean. The M18 northbound, one lane's closed, slow traffic due to a broken down vehicle. At Junction 4 Westmore Link, Beverley, the A164 slow in both directions at the A1079 at Jocks Lodge. In Hull, the A1165 Great Union Street, slow traffic around the A165 at Clarence Street. At Beverley, the A1079, one lane's closed in both directions due to roadworks. That's at the A164 Beverley Road, Jocks Lodge.
0: Travel
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0: Heaton and Beautiful South version of this as well. And if he ever plays Bridlington, he always puts some money behind the bar, which I think's great. It's Nation Radio Yorkshire. Oh, talking of money, someone's about to have a life-changing phone call.
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0: Hello.
1: Hello. Oh, I'm glad you picked up the phone. My name's Gemma Atkinson.
0: Oh, hello.
1: Hi. you sound a bit chirpy.
0: Yeah, this is not a call I was expecting.
1: Well, expect it, and you know what comes next with this call. You know what I say, don't you?
0: Make me a winner, something like that.
1: You don't have to say anything. I have to say congratulations, because you have won £300,000.
0: Oh, my God. No. thank you very much.
1: You're welcome. What's your name?
0: Thank you. Owen.
1: Owen. You sound out of breath, yep. Owen. Is that because of the news, or have you been running?
0: No, it's because of the news. Well, I'd better pop out and get some dishcloths. I'd better get two packs now, wouldn't I?
1: You can get a new dishwasher.
0: I can, yeah. Oh my God.
1: Tell me
0: a bit about yourself,
1: Owen.
0: I'm a dock worker. I work nights, give it another hour, and I shall be on my way to work.
1: Are you still going to go in?
0: I'll go. I don't know whether I'll stay there or not.
1: Because you start working an hour, but we also put this money in your account within the hour.
0: I'm flabbergasted. I thought I might just spend the weekend looking at my banking app.
1: Have you got a partner, Owen?
0: I have, yes, Patricia, yes.
1: Are you going to tell her? Can you tell her while I'm on the phone?
0: Pat, I've just won £300,000. No.
1: Hiya, Pat. You okay?
2: Yeah, I think so.
1: You've got
2: is
1: three.
2: Is that true?
1: It is true. You've got £300,000 on its way to you, and it'll be in the account within the hour.
2: Bloody hell! Sorry.
1: Anything else you can think of for yourself, Owen?
0: It will clear the mortgage. That's guaranteed.
1: Nice.
0: I've got a garden that needs sorting out, so it'll be certainly going towards that as well. Yeah, it makes things a lot easier. Thank you very much. Thank you.
1: Oh, congratulations to Owen and Pat. They've won 300 grand. But listen, keep listening to find out how you can win another life-changing amount of £325,000 on Wednesday. Make me a winner. Mega May with
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0: So another happy winner on Mega May at Nation Radio Yorkshire. What an amazing feeling. I can't imagine the excitement. I'm not allowed to win, which is very upsetting. You could be our next winner. Just keep listening to find out how. And Yorkshire's News at 6 is coming up.
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13: 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And yes, I will have a question just after six. You're never going to get it. 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
17: The top stories this hour. Wales's First Minister has lost her seat in the Senedd and resigned as Welsh Labour leader. Baroness Eleanor Morgan's demise is the latest in a brutal day for Labour, where in England they've lost more than 800 council seats and control of 19 councils. Reform UK are the big winners, taking control of 8 councils and winning more than 1,000 seats so far. His leader, Nigel Farage.
18: So it's a big, big day. It's a big, big day, not just for our party, but for a complete reshaping of British politics in every way.
17: In Scotland, the SNP is on course to be the biggest party, but without a majority. The Green Party has won 2 seats from the SNP. In other news, counter-terrorism police have arrested a 9th person in connection with an arson attack on Jewish community ambulances in Golders Green. 4 vehicles were destroyed in March. And Great Western Railways is going to be nationalised in December. The operator, which has services between London and the south of England and South Wales, will be the 11th to be taken into public ownership.
19: Now for the news here in East Yorkshire and Northern Lincolnshire. More on the local elections. Reform is now the largest party on North East Lincolnshire Council after winning 14 of the 15 seats contested, but is under no overall control. Yorkshire and Humber's Regional Director for Reform UK, Roger Tattersall, has been telling us what this change could mean for people in the region.
20: We're going to make a new start, take a look at council finances, try to save money to lower the deficit that's now crippling the voters of this town, this city.
19: Meanwhile, in Hull, the Liberal Democrats remain the biggest party despite losing their majority. A man's been jailed for 7 years after abusing four vulnerable girls over a number of years in Hull. 40-year-old Daniel Tranmer was found guilty of multiple sexual offences following a trial at Hull Crown Court. And in football, Hull City are in championship action as the Football League playoffs get underway tonight. The Tigers host third-placed Millwall in the semi-final first leg.
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19: Cloudy with showers, which will become more frequent overnight, lows of 9. That's the latest. I'm Julie Caston.
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0: Hello you, it's Alex Can here. I've got the brilliant Seal and Crazy on the way from the early 90s. First up though, let's play this. It's Bananarama with Venus.
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Seal and Crazy on Nation Radio Yorkshire. And if you're going to Driffield Show, you could get a hedgehog highway for free. This is called a hogway, and basically it fits around holes in fences and gates. It allows hedgehogs to avoid busy roads. So they're giving those away at Driffield Show this year. Hedgehog numbers are massively down. Have a think though, when was the last time you saw a hedgehog in the wild? I've not seen one in ages. And this is because they are down by 75% in rural areas. And did you know there was a group called the Hedgehog Preservation Society? It sounds like I'm making it up, but no, they are a real organisation and they're giving away the freebies at Driffield Show, so I should look out for those. I've never seen one in our garden. I've seen a fox, but never a hedgehog. So maybe if I get a hedgehog highway, my house will become a go-to place for them. This is Olivia Dean, A Man I Need.

0: As Elvis covers go, I don't think they come much better than that, do they? It is Fine Young Cannibals and Suspicious Minds on Nation Radio Yorkshire. Connects in Live presents Blue and 911 in Hull a week on Tuesday. How amazing is that going to be? Proper 90s flashbacks, 90s and noughties. In fact, it fits in quite well with our 90s and noughties weekend. You've got Blue from the noughties and 911 from the 90s doing battle. So get your tickets for that on the 19th of May. It's going to be mint. And a last look at Yorkshire's travel on the way very soon.
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15: I'm Samantha Dean. The M18 northbound one lane's closed. Slow traffic due to a broken down vehicle. At Junction 4, the Westmore link. In Beverley, the A1079 one lane's closed due to roadworks. That's at the A164 Beverley Road at Jocks Lodge. Scarborough, the A164, there's temporary traffic lights due to roadworks. That's from Scarborough Lane to Ash Tree Drive. Driffield and the A614 Driffield Road, there's temporary lights due to roadworks at Long Lane.
20: Travel
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Mary J. Blige and Family Affair at Nation Radio Yorkshire. The Spread Eagle in Withernsea invites you to a Withsock fundraising quiz next Friday night. It was originally going to be tonight. They've had to move it back a week. But get your team together, get a quirky name and go along next Friday. And all the money raised will go to Withsock, which is the amazing free music festival that the town council put on at the end of July, 25th and 26th of July. And they've got a new acoustic stage as well as a main stage in the Valley Gardens in Withernsea with 8 hours of bands and performers on both the Saturday and the Sunday. They've got an Oasis tribute on the Saturday too, which is going to be rather mint. This one is Teddy Swims and The Door.

0: along with Teddy Swims, who I just played. They're also playing Scarborough's Open Air Theatre this summer. It's madness and it must be loved. Make me a winner! Mega May with Nation Player. Now, there's even more chances to win amazing money. We've reset the lines. £325,000 being paid out next Wednesday. Earlier on in the show, we paid out £300,000. We're putting it even higher. £325,000. It's a new chance to win. Next Wednesday, you can cash in. 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
22: 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In Scarborough, the A614, there's temporary lights due to roadworks from Scarborough Lane to Ashtree Drive at Leckham Field. Beverley, the A1079, one lane's closed due to roadworks at the A164 Beverley Road, Jocks Lodge. Skidby, the A164, there's a lane closed due to roadworks at the B1233 Harland Way, Skidby Roundabout. Southend, College Road closed due to emergency repairs between Crookmill Lane and Mill Lane.
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0: New from Blue, it's called Flowers on Nation Radio Yorkshire. The Wet Wangs Scarecrow Festival launching in a few weekends' time. That's on the last 4 days of May. It's the Brid Kite Festival next weekend, and it's the Sewerby Hall Wildlife Photographer of the Year exhibition starting tomorrow. And Yorkshire's Happiest Hour on the radio, the Happy Hour, starting in just a minute after we get a news update.
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13: I am back on Monday after my week off. And yes, I will have a question just after six. You're never going to get it. I will have a note of a song for you to work out. 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And the Golden Hour back with me as well. I might even have a giant Toblerone for you. You never know. 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
14: The top stories this hour. It's been a brutal day for Labour in the local elections. With results still coming in, the party's lost control of 23 councils in England. Reform UK are the big winners, taking control of 8 councils. The Green Party's gained 3. While Wales's Labour First Minister has lost her seat in the Senedd and resigned as party leader. Baroness Eleanor Morgan says Welsh Labour has suffered catastrophic results.
15: It ends a century of Labour winning in Wales. And the party will need to take a really hard look at itself.
14: Plaid Cymru are looking on course to be the main party there. In the Scottish Parliament, it looks like the SNP will fall short of a majority, losing at least 2 seats to the Scottish Greens. A man's denied using threatening behaviour towards Andrew Mountbatten Windsor. 39-year-old Alex Jenkinson has appeared in court. And a 194-year-old giant tortoise named Jonathan has written to David Attenborough a birthday card for his 100th birthday.
1: Now for the news here in East Yorkshire and Northern Lincolnshire. More on the local elections, and Reform is now the largest party on North East Lincolnshire Council after winning 14 of the 15 seats contested, but is still under no overall control. Roger Tattersall is Yorkshire and Humber's Regional Director for Reform UK. He says people want change now and the votes are showing it.
16: It shows that people have had enough of the old two-party politics. We're now seeing that the Greens are coming through strongly on the left, Reform's coming through strongly on the right. People want change, and that's what they're going to get.
1: In Hull, the Liberal Democrats remain the biggest party, but again, no party's in overall control. And in football, Hull City kick off the Football League playoffs tonight. The Tigers are hosting third-placed Millwall in the Championship semi-final first leg. City fan David Jones says he's excited for tonight's match.
17: Last week, getting the win, getting in the playoffs was just like, I was beaming. So I'd probably be nervous. Obviously, if it goes for us, the result, I'll be ecstatic.
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1: Cloudy with showers, which will become more frequent overnight, lows of 9. That's the latest. I'm Julie Caston.
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0: Even happier than all the traffic lights being green, there being no delays on the A63, or having a whole bag of Rebels to yourself at the cinema. Welcome to the happy hour. Here's Shania.

celebrating the weekend with the happiest hour of the week. It's Friday's happy hour, and we just played CC Peniston. 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It's all in Hull and it's on Holderness Road. They do really nice patties as well as amazing fish and chips cooked the proper way in beef dripping. So you could be our next Chippy Tea Friday winner. 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In the meantime, I've handpicked some belters for you. I've got a big Human League number one after Gwen Stefani on the Happy Hour.

0: Sometimes, you know, it's the little things in life that make you happy. I've just started getting bottled milk again. And, you know, banana milkshake out of a glass bottle is one of the greatest inventions ever, even more than a curly-whirly dipped into milk. It's the Human League on Nation Radio Yorkshire, and don't you want me, it's the happy hour. We've got the 80s at 8 coming up in a little while. Before that, we're going back to the 90s with Eternal after some French dance in just a second.
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Eternal and BB Winans. I remember they performed that on Top of the Pops and they got a whole gospel choir on with them. It's Nation Radio Yorkshire, Sir David Attenborough's 100th birthday today. Absolutely amazing. Our cat Colin loves a bit of David Attenborough. I think it's his voice, it's soothing. So sometimes when we first got Colin, we used to leave Planet Earth and a few other ones of his shows on playing when we went out. These days, tends to be Nation Radio Yorkshire. So my cat's probably at home listening to me, wondering when I'm going to get home. And here comes an 80s belter. This is great. This is from a dance scene in Flashdance, I believe, wasn't it? This was Maniac by Michael Sembello. What a song.

0: Bon Jovi on Nation Radio Yorkshire, all about the music on the Happy Hour. We also played S Club 7, A Guilty Pleasure, and Don't Stop Moving. I love the Steps musical the other week, talking of guilty pleasures, with our very own breakfast superstar Alex Duffy and Matt Hutchinson. So we just needed Griffo and Sean Goldsmith. We'd have had the whole Nation Radio Yorkshire gang, the daytime gang. Next up, going to play some Kylie, anyone for a Prosecco, and something from the Full Monty as well. Nation
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0: Pointer Sisters, I'm so excited. The House Party with Roberto does feature some great 80s After Eight, including Inner City. We've got M People from the 90s and basically a whole ton of fantastic party songs on the way. If you're having a kitchen disco, turn us up and we will be your soundtrack. I hope you have a great weekend. I'm off to see Devil Wears Prada 2 tomorrow. So looking forward to that. And I'll talk to you soon. Don't forget Sean Goldsmith back on this show on Monday. And Yorkshire's News at 8 following next. Nation
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1: Good evening. Welcome along to the official start to your weekend. I'm Roberto, and you need to turn your radio up because I've got 3 hours of the biggest tunes to party to. Yes, welcome to Nation's House Party. Some Jamiroquai on the way for you in a little bit. Christina Aguilera is going to bring the dirty vibes to your Friday night. And right now, M People

I know it's only been a short week, but I can't be the only one who's very glad that it's the weekend again. There is Jamiroquai's Cosmic Girl helping us get into Nation's House Party for your Friday night. Jay, Don't Walk Away Soon right now. Christina Aguilera on Nation. You ain't here to-

0: So what's going on with you for a Friday night? There is Jade, Don't Walk Away on Nation's House Party. It's nearly 20 past 8. I'm Roberto, with you till 11 with the big tunes to party to. But what are you doing? Are you taking life easy because it's been a crazy week and maybe you went too big last weekend for bank holiday? Are you finishing off some DIY that you started last weekend or something else? Say hi through our Facebook page for a little shout. Get in touch anytime. Just search for Nation. I'll keep the anthems coming. Bobby Brown on the way and some Ski-Lo.
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I remember when this song came out in like the mid-90s, I bought his album based on this one song and then just listened to this song on the album over and over again. Ski Lows, I Wish, playing for your nation. I'm Roberto, wrapping up your week with the biggest tunes to party to. Got some Chicane and Salt Water on the way right now. A bit of Dancing Around Your Handbag, maybe? Gloria Gaynor, I'll Survive on Nation's House Party.

0: there, a chicane. Saltwater on Nation. When it comes to your birthday, do you just celebrate for one day, or do you stretch it out across a few days? A week, maybe? Good evening, Rebecca Miles, and a happy birthday to you. It was her birthday yesterday. She had a dinner with the other half last night, drinks with the girls tonight, family lunch tomorrow, and then brunch on Sunday with the friends again. That's a nice way to spend your birthday. Happy birthday. Jackie Graham's on the way soon, and some David Guetta or Kelly Rowland.
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0: David Guetta, Kelly Rowland on Nation, nearly nine with some Fatboy Slim next, an anthem from him that had a really bizarre, cool kind of video. It was Evolution in reverse. Do you remember it?
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0: Go on, turn it up. We are going big for your Friday night. Hello, I'm Roberto. It is 9 o'clock and I've got the best tunes to party to get you ready for that weekend and kick it off in style. I'm talking Snap from the early 90s real soon. Huge anthem from them. DeBarge on the way as well. And starting things, this is Fatboy Slim's right here, right now on Nation.

0: It was an unlikely collaboration that everyone was like, what is this? But then it works so well. KLF with Tammy Wynette playing for your nation's house party. Nearly 20 past nine for your Friday. I'm Roberto with the big tunes to party to. Some Jocelyn Brown in the way and Corona.
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2: We'll

Good evening, Sophie Lee. All About Nation tonight in the kitchen, tidying and dancing, remembering the good times when she used to go out clubbing to these songs. That's for you, Corona, on Nation's House Party with KWS on the way from the 90s as well. A song from them that was a cover of a huge 70s anthem. First, though, Black Box.

0: This is the Sound of Nation on your Friday night as we wrap up the week. A nice short week. How are we going to cope with next week? 5 days in work? There is KWS, Please Don't Go, on Nation's House Party. I'm Roberto with a huge Whitney Houston anthem coming up for you soon. And Mr. Probs with Waves before 10.
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0: Just a cool tune for a Friday night, right? Mr. Probs, Waves, play for your nation. I'm Roberto. Thanks for having us on this evening. This time next week, we'll be deep into the Eurovision Song Contest. With that in mind, going to play you a trio from Germany next who gave us a huge dance floor filler back in like the early 90s.
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0: Here we go for the last hour of the House Party tonight. How's it flown by so quickly? Got some big tunes for you, though. Garage vibes on the way from Tina Moore. The Salt and Pepper song where they claimed it was all about dancing and everyone else was like, yeah, really? First up, MC Sar and The Real McCoy.

There is Rosie Gaines. Closer Than Close on Nation's House Party. 10 past 10 for your Friday nights. I'm Roberto. If you're loving this kind of garage vibe, stick with me for one of the ultimate garage anthems real soon. It's going to take you right back. First, though, Alesso, Heroes on Nation. We go high.

0: Do you remember the old drop dance that went with this and kind of like the garage vibe? You kind of drop to one side and then drop to the other. And yeah. No, maybe it was just me then. That's why no one wanted to dance with me. There is Tina Moss, Never Gonna Let You Go, as we do it for your Friday night on Nation's House Party. Thanks for having us on this evening. It is Roberto here. I've got Salt and Pepper on the way for you next. A song from them that they claim is all about dancing. And everyone else who listened to it was like, yeah, really? Are you sure? Pull the other one. I'll play some Duck Sauce as well.
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0: Good evening to my work ravers, Laura, Chris and Emily. They're going big tonight amongst the fruit and veg. Whatever floats your boat. Glad you're having a good time. There is Heavy D and the Boys on Nation's House Party with some Robin on the way soon. Nomad as well. Do you remember I Want to Give You Devotion? One anthem. First, Technotronic.
1: 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And the jam is pumping. 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Pump it up a little more. Get the party going on the dance floor.

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I wanna give you devotion.

0: Evening, Lewis Glover, reliving his youth with these big songs tonight. No longer does he go out clubbing on a Friday and then roll back into work on a Monday morning. Oh, no, no, no. He's working tonight and then looking after the kids over the weekend. You have a good one, mate. Stick with us. We'll get you through your night shift. There is Nomads. I Want to Give You Devotion on Nation's House Party. Got 20 minutes left. Got some Nina Cherry playing for you real soon. And High Tank before 11.
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17: 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Are you?

0: 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Have a great night at Hull's Freedom Quarter. Cherries, Monroe's, Zinnia and Unit 49. 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